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To za leto 2020. Prišli smo pa, evo, zdaj naslednji komad, One Republic, Rescue Me, ima številko 78. Rescue me, would you get my back, would you take my call when I start to crack, would you rescue me, would you rescue me, would you rescue me when I'm by myself, when I need your love, if I need

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1: Лиственница наиболее популярных песен. 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

Tisti, ki ste gledali, veste, odkot je tole, strolčkov te drugih, Caesar in Justin Timberlake, The Other Side. In prilezali smo do številke 86, kjer imaš Demi Lovato s komadom I Love Me. Flipping through all of these magazines, telling me who I'm supposed to be.

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dreaming. 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You know that I want you, you know that I want you next to me. But if you need some space, I will step away. And I know it might sound stupid, but for me, yeah.